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1: I love it, I love it, I love it hedder nummeret her, og det var Bella Kay. 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
0: You played it cool and I played it dumb. Don't you think I'm a little too young to be messed with like that?

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See you at the bar, you was hardly talking. That's when I knew that your heart was scarring. Friends to lovers need a part to star in. Like, wait, babe, let me